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Sunshine Magazine says to film with a radio cinnamon program. I am we back in action. The sensational rim team of a million bottles have been sung on drinking down a turtle, no no soccer, drinking down a Kuraman, no Zilli coming and your gum went down, come a billion positive anymore. I'm going to get up with Mukaga. I want a man yam to get a good day official, Nakurano Gusomero, a Wambazel, Nakura Joe, Kusumida Mutuka Jam Kaisokua Kanji, Nate, Chigana Kuam Timuan Mutuala, means of Wanga Divina Kutamune, Javita Terminated. 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I sent a Katandika again. Mutualo, you get a connevi, Gamuna, you get a call over way, Bangalona, Bango, Malayo. And you get into the third time again about promoting Ogam Chivinichala. But candidates have a six of a six for Bagana Kuba to Levi Muzo. 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So won't take it. Of course, Jakulian Possum Sanja Tamua Kanto, and Professor Zavio Mikane, Jakukanokuno, and Yzakulaganti, and I go to a version at a year into the Vedavia Kavinum style. 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Oh, Gubia Simutakwa, Tata, Maso, Nayachi, take it, then Polam Polo, second day, then get the ghost. The guts of a size of a hofer who
Zaman himself container. Timu good work so I'm someone in the banker. Radio Gen, Radio General. It never could sing it to a chapel. I'm so Janaka in France, I've been son of papa. I don't want anybody to go to the consumer condo go. He's a radio and it's one of the chief monks in Mano, Mano, Papa to Tuma. Je Wong, like Nature, level the radio got in Mumpalimaka, so I'm going to go to my body. 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
8: Yes,
9: him! News.
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7: Africa's hit reality show ekomi yao ku DSTV Neko TV. 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
0: Africa's hit reality show ekomi yo ku DSTV Neko TV. 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

0: that everyone who could share Mumusamba Kasatu Femfe Radio Simba in Palagoma. 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
1: We are set to make the rest of the Ugandans know that as West Nile, we have teamed together. We are going to work as one West Nile to make sure that the mobilization and campaign for General Muhoozi come 2031 are smooth and effective. We are set as the COC. We have put a moderate budget, which we are financing ourselves as the COC. For us, we are coming to not to eat. This business of eating is what is causing a lot of corruption in this country. We want to sacrifice to give leadership, and that's all we are about.
0: Dr. Christian Chandirungo n'omuwagizi wa PLU mu district ya Arua ategezeza nti obuwagizi bwe bw'amaanyi nnyo eri jeno muhoozi kanirugaba kubanga amusuubira mu bingi.
2: And we know that having him on board will actually transform Uganda, we believe, to the first world country come 2031 onwards. And so we want to encourage all our people of West Nile in the different districts, from Arua City to Arua District to other districts, to come and join us as we endorse General Muhoozi kanirugaba.
0: Enteka teke ene ya jeno muhoozi kanirugaba okubanga avuganya ku kyomukulembeze w'eggwanga yalangirirwa mu butongole ngalumu omwezi ogw'omwenda omwaka guno executive secretary wa PLU David Kabanda 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
3: Header of the Berlin and Bruno Fernandes writes his name in the history books. Assist maker, chance creator, Bruno Fernandes. 21 assists for the Premier League season. Gets it back from Man. Across it goes. What a goal from Manchester United. Unbelievably technical football through the penalty area.
2: After 22 years of gloom, it's about to go boom! The Arsenal cannon fires again! 22 years of wait, Arsenal.
1: French League One.
4: 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There should the header. It's a Barcola! And there's the
1: Serie A.
5: 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That's why he's the Serie A MVP. 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
6: 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Real Madrid take the lead.
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9: 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Got his elbows out. George Russell wins. He's second sprint of the season and the first ever held at the Canadian Grand Prix.
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1: Oh, where do we have Kuwabi.
2: The one who I was cutting for the two eyes.
1: Kubanga is a sour.
2: Because that is the time.
1: And don't get your Fuganga Gabanga Masandare.
2: Because the sound that was booming was
3: Masanare.
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3: Murzongo Masanare. 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
1: Every time comment section, I will see you. 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
11: 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part of the Buganda negotiating team for restoration of the kingdom he would say that the kingdom suitable for Buganda was an Aga Khan type or as they kuwaliwe twatandikide was an Aga Khan type of 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In total, London has over 200 acres of green. Trees, grass, jogging routes. 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
11: 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It says there is a need. Why don't we plan to use those swamps as public greens and public soaks so that those remain as public greens, but they serve a multi-purpose? Because we are not going to correct what has been done unless we have capacity to tear down buildings, which is a lie.
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1: As the saying goes, justice delayed is justice denied. However, there is also a saying that better late than never. So, it has come to pass. We have been waiting for this moment. This case is not a case for Nalubowa alone. It's a case for the people of Masaka. It's a case for the people of Uganda. It's a case that is going to show us Ugandans that there is constitutionalism being followed. There is justice in courts of law. And we pray that the Almighty God, through the Honorable Justice given to us, Bernard Namanya, give the people of Masaka the justice they deserve. That's all I can say for now. I only compel my people, my supporters, to remain calm, and I thank them for the calmness they've showed all along. Remain calm. God willing, we are going to win this case.
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